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1: This is Akashwani. The news read by Subhadra Ramachandran. India-UK Comprehensive Economic and Trade Agreement, CETA, has come into force. Simultaneously, the Agreement on Social Security, also referred to as the Double Contribution Convention, DCC, also comes into effect today, reinforcing the mobility and competitiveness of Indian professionals in the United Kingdom. The landmark deal grants Indian exports zero duty access to 99% of tariff lines in the UK market. Briefing media in New Delhi, Commerce Secretary Rajesh Agarwal described the CETA as a defining milestone in India's trade journey.
2: This is one of first FTA of its kind, which establishes a future-oriented economic architecture between the two major economies of the world. This is also one of the most ambitious and aspirational FTAs of India, which we are operationalizing till date. Because of its wide sectoral coverage and deep reduction in both tariff and non-tariff barriers, while it also safeguards the India's sensitive sectors and areas like dairy, cereals, pulses, vegetables, gold and jewelry, smartphones, critical polymers, etc.
1: More from our correspondent.
3: This agreement has been designed as a people-centric agreement that delivers benefits across society. The simultaneous enforcement of the CETA and the DCC will open up significant new opportunities for India's export. Indian exporters will benefit from the complete elimination of UK tariff across several key sectors. Tariffs of up to 70% on processed food products, over 21% on marine products, around 18% on engineering goods and auto components, up to 16% on leather and footwear products, around 12% on textiles and clothing will be reduced to zero. This will significantly enhance the competitiveness of Indian exporters in the UK market, generate new opportunity for farmers, fishermen, MSMEs and manufacturers, and strengthen India's integration into global value chains. With Rohan Aman Yadav, Akashwani News, Delhi.
1: Union Minister of Coal and Mine G. Kishan Reddy will launch the 8th tranche of auction of critical and strategic mineral blocks in New Delhi today. Minister of Mines has said that it comprises 20 critical and strategic mineral blocks spread across 9 states, including 13 newly identified blocks and 7 blocks being offered under the second attempt. The mineral portfolio includes molybdenum, graphite, glauconite, rare earth elements, titanium, tungsten, potash, lithium, cesium, and rubidium. These minerals are critical for clean energy, advanced manufacturing, fertilizers, defense, and other strategic sectors. With 7 tranches of auction completed, the ministry has successfully auctioned 56 out of 88 critical and strategic mineral blocks, achieving a success rate of over 63%. India will host the 12th BRICS Labour and Employment Ministers meeting in Hyderabad beginning today. The two-day meeting will bring together labour and employment ministers and senior officials from BRICS member countries under India's BRICS chairship theme, Building for Resilience, Innovation, Cooperation and Sustainability. Union Labour and Employment Minister Dr. Mansukh Mandavia will chair the meeting. The ministers will deliberate on 4 priority areas, including advancing social security and formalisation of labour markets and enhancing women's participation and inclusion in the workforce. In football, Spain stormed into the final of FIFA World Cup 2026 after producing a commanding 2-0 victory over France in the first semi-final clash at Dallas Stadium in

0: Texas, U.S. last night. Mikhail Oyarzabal opened the scoring in the 22nd minute before Pedro Porro made sure of the win with a brilliant second goal. 16 years since winning its first World Cup trophy, La Roja will face Argentina or England in final at New Jersey's MetLife Stadium on Sunday night. In another semi-final clash, defending champions Argentina will face England tonight at Atlanta Stadium. The match is scheduled to begin at 12:30 a.m. Indian time. In cricket, India defeated England by 6 wickets in the first of the 3-match ODI series at Edgbaston, Birmingham last night. Chasing a target of 259 runs set by England, India scored 262 for 4 in 45.2 overs. Skipper Shubman Gill retired hurt with a top score of 80 runs. And that is the end of this news bulletin.
1: Arom na thawram tabi ribasi Akashwani Falge FM Sangai Channel Digini. 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
0: Akashvani Phal, Housing Tabirisi, Radio Class. Chahum humfutara mapal shubatangakta, class 8 ke English lesson, a great man, really honest and humble. Thauramasi, Department of Education S, Samagra Siksha Manipurgi, Ting Bangaloinana, Sandokcha Pithauramni.

0: Abraham Lincoln, the then President of the United States, freed millions of Negro slaves by abolishing the slavery system. He is still remembered for the noble deeds he performed as a president for his country. Beyond that, people continue to admire him for his exceptional personalities. He rose from humble beginnings to the highest office in the country through hard work and strength of character. His life has been lovingly described as a journey from the logwood to the White House.
1: I always helped my father in the fields from the time I was a young boy. Very often, I could not attend school due to a lot of household chores. Still, whenever I found a little free time, I tried to practice reading and work on arithmetic at home. Since I could not go to school regularly, I learned from whatever books I could find. Once, I even walked 20 miles to borrow a book from someone I knew, a biography of George Washington. I am such a strange fellow. The book got completely ruined when the rain leaked through the roof of our poor hut. I felt so embarrassed to return it in that condition. Fortunately, the owner told me I could keep the book if I would help him on his farm for a few days. Although the work was hard, I was overjoyed to own the book. Now I run a store at New Salem. My life is still much the same. Oh, it's getting so cold these days. Why is that man splitting woods in this freezing weather? Hey, hold on. Yes, I'm speaking to you. Oh, it must be terribly cold out there.

0: Why are you splitting wood in such awful weather?
1: What? So you are earning money to buy a pair of boots?
0: Come inside my store and warm yourself a bit. You must be frozen. Yes, come this way.
1: While this man warms himself in my store, I will split the rest of the logs with his axe. Hey, ha! Ha! Hey! Hey! I am almost done now. There, all finished.
0: There you are. Here is your axe. I have split all the logs for you.
1: Now, you can sell them and buy those boots.
2: Once in Springfield, where Abraham Lincoln was practicing law, he saw a little girl standing at the gate of her house crying. He went up to her and asked what was wrong. She explained that the man who was supposed to carry her trunk to the railway station had not come. Without hesitation, Lincoln lifted the heavy trunk onto his shoulder and carried it all the way to the station. Lincoln's neighbors loved his company because of his wonderful sense of humor. One day, while walking along a road in Springfield,
0: A horse cart is coming this way. This could take me to the town quickly. Hey, coachman! Will you take my coat to the town? Don't worry about getting it back. I will be inside it.
2: When he was the president, one day, a foreign visitor saw him polishing his own shoes. Surprised, the visitor remarked that in his country, no one polished their own shoes. Lincoln replied, "Whose shoes they polished then?" Lincoln was unfailingly honest. Once, while working as a clerk in a store in New Salem, a woman came in the evening to buy a pound of tea. She paid and left. The next morning, Lincoln realized that he had given the woman only half a pound of tea. He walked 6 miles to deliver the remaining amount of tea to her. As a lawyer, Lincoln would never accept a case that he felt lacked justice.
0: Look, mister, though you have a strong legal case, I cannot take it. There isn't much real justice in it. Every time I speak in the court, I would feel like a liar, and I might even forget myself and say it aloud. So, I will not accept your case. Oh, my clothes are covered in mud. I cannot go in this condition. Still, I saved that pig struggling in the deep mud hole. I pulled it out only after my lawyer friends had passed the bend in the road. Have I done anything wrong? I don't think so. Saving an animal in trouble is surely a noble act.
2: Nothing gave Lincoln greater joy than saving a life. During the American Civil War, when he was the president, he visited the wounded soldiers one day.
1: Why are these soldiers approaching me? What could be the matter?
0: What's the matter, man?
3: Sir, I am to be punished tomorrow. I've come to ask you to pardon me.
0: What is your crime?
3: I fell asleep while on guard duty. For that, I'm to be shot tomorrow.
1: What's your name, soldier?
3: William Scott, sir. I fell asleep because I was exhausted after a very long march.
1: Well, I will see what can be done.
3: Please save me, sir.
1: Let us see what can be done.

0: Phew, what a hectic day. So much of work. I am exhausted. I feel as though I have forgotten something. What is it? Oh, the soldiers are doing their duty on the field. They are... Yes, I remember it now. I am supposed to save William Scott. He is to be shot tomorrow. I must ride to the camp at once on my horse. Where is the prisoner William Scott being held? Ah, this way. Unlock the door.
1: Sir.
0: Scott, you will not be shot tomorrow. I believe your story, and I have pardoned you. But who is going to pay the bill for all the trouble you have caused me?
1: Sir, if the bill is not more than $500, then my friends will pay it. But if it is more...
0: No, your friends cannot pay this bill.
1: Then what should I do, sir?
0: There is only one man who can pay this bill, and that is William Scott.
1: Me?
0: Yes. You can pay the bill by promising to do your duty faithfully for your country from now on.
1: Sir, I, William Scott, do promise before the President of the United States of America that I will do my duty and, if necessary, sacrifice for my country.
0: Very well, young man. You are pardoned. You may go now.
1: Thank you, sir.
2: A few months later, Scott was gravely wounded. As he lay on his deathbed, he sent a moving message to the president. In the message, he said that he had paid all he could towards the bill, and if only he could live longer, he would gladly pay more. As the President of the United States, Lincoln led the Union forces in the Civil War. He had the rare ability to befriend even his enemies. On 14 April 1865, he was finalizing arrangements for a ceasefire. That evening, while watching a play in a theater, he was shot by a half-madman named John Wilkes Booth. The next morning, Abraham Lincoln passed away.

0: ꯁꯟꯗꯣꯛꯆꯔꯤꯕ ꯊꯧꯔꯝ ꯑꯁꯤ ꯗꯤꯄꯥꯔꯠꯃꯦꯟ ꯑꯣꯐ ꯑꯦꯖꯨꯀꯦꯁꯟ ꯏꯁ ꯁꯃꯒ꯭ꯔ ꯁꯤꯛꯁꯥ ꯃꯅꯤꯄꯨꯔꯒꯤ ꯃꯈꯥꯗ ꯄꯨꯊꯣꯛꯆꯕꯅꯤ꯫ ꯊꯧꯔꯝ ꯑꯁꯤ ꯗꯤꯄꯥꯔꯠꯃꯦꯟ ꯑꯣꯐ ꯑꯦꯖꯨꯀꯦꯁꯟ ꯏꯁꯀꯤ ꯌꯨꯇ꯭ꯌꯨꯕ ꯆꯦꯅꯦꯜꯗꯁꯨ ꯇꯥꯕ ꯐꯪꯕꯤꯒꯅꯤ꯫ ꯉꯁꯤꯒꯤ ꯀ꯭ꯂꯥꯁ ꯑꯩꯠꯀꯤ ꯏꯪꯂꯤꯁ ꯁꯕꯖꯦꯛꯀꯤ ꯇꯥꯡꯀꯛ ꯑꯁꯤꯒ ꯃꯔꯤ ꯂꯩꯅꯕ ꯋꯥꯍꯪ ꯍꯪꯖꯔꯤ꯫
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0: 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Free access Nesida, a quite a thing Bakaika came later. 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
4: this is Akashvani Shillong the northeast news bulletin read by V Indrani Rajana the headlines union minister of state for science and technology atomic energy and space Dr. Jitendra Singh says Northeastern Space Applications Center in Meghalaya is a vital institution. Flood situation in Assam continues to remain critical. Tripura Chief Minister Dr. Manik Saha inaugurates development projects worth over 93 crore rupees. And other news in detail. Union Minister of State for Science and Technology and Earth Sciences, Atomic Energy and Space, Dr. Jitendra Singh, yesterday said the Northeastern Space Applications Centre has evolved into a vital institution. It has been supporting both national strategic priorities and the socio-economic development of the Northeastern region through the application of space technology. Dr. Singh said the centre is contributing to geospatial mapping of the India-Myanmar border as well as interstate boundaries in the northeast. Simultaneously, it is also implementing a wide range of technology-driven projects in agriculture, disaster management, natural resource management, water resources and governance. Dr. Singh said the northeastern region has become one of India's most dynamic frontiers of growth under the leadership of Prime Minister Narendra Modi, with science and technology emerging as important enablers of inclusive development. The flood situation in Assam continues to remain critical, with more than 37,000 people affected across six districts. The Assam State Disaster Management Authority reported that 37,032 people in 99 villages under 12 revenue circles are currently affected by floods. Floodwaters have also impacted several other northeastern states. Tripura Chief Minister Dr. Manik Saha inaugurated and laid the foundation stones for development projects worth over 93 crore rupees in Gomati district yesterday, reaffirming the government's commitment to public welfare and inclusive development. The Chief Minister said the government's primary objective is to improve the quality of life of citizens through continuous implementation of new projects. Dr. Saha also inaugurated the second phase of Mukhya Mantri Niramay Arogya Abhiyan and distributed Niramay health cards to selected beneficiaries. Through virtual mode, he inaugurated several projects, including English medium schools and synthetic football turfs. The Nagaland government has signed a memorandum of understanding with Cooperl, a leading French pork processing company aimed at modernising the state's piggery sector, piggery's sector through scientific breeding and improved farming practices. The MOU was signed yesterday at the Embassy of France in New Delhi by Chief Minister Ney Porrio and French Ambassador to India Thierry Mateau. Mr. Rio said the initiative will support training for farmers, veterinarians and technical professionals while also establishing a centre dedicated to protect and promote Nagaland's indigenous pig breeds. Noting that pig farming plays a vital role in the state's economy and rural livelihoods, Mr. Rio said Nagaland has long been recognised as one of India's leading pig-rearing states. In Manipur, security forces have detained three individuals allegedly involved in the ambush carried out in Ukro district on the 6th of July that claimed two personnel of Assam Rifles. Manipur police said that the trio was detained during an intelligence-based combing operation in Ukro district in an effort to apprehend the perpetrators of the deadly ambush. A combined team of Manipur police and 19 Garhwal Rifles have recovered arms, explosives and warlike stores from the forest area of Ge Tenjang village in Churachandpur district during a search operation. In Nagaland, security operations have been intensified following the IED blast at Sukhovi in Chumukudima district, which claimed the life of one Assam Rifles personnel and injured four others. The deceased has been identified as Havildar Mohammed Iqbal. PRO Defence Nagaland said additional columns of the Assam Rifles and Nagaland Police have been deployed to strengthen search and area domination operations. The four injured personnel are reported to be in stable condition and are receiving medical care. The Manipur Cabinet, chaired by Chief Minister Yumnam Khemchan Singh, approved the establishment of State Climate Centre under City Investments to Innovate, Integrate and Sustain 2.0 programme. The Cabinet also approved promulgation of the Manipur Fire and Emergency Service Ordinance 2026 to update the existing Fire Safety Act. It also decided to amend bylaws for ease of doing business under Unified Zoning/Used

regulation bylaws for the master plan areas of Manipur 2026. Deputy Commissioner Mon District Nagaland Wenye Konyak attended the National Conference on Next Gen Administrative and E-Gov Reforms held in Shillong. Speaking on the Common Web Portal for Strengthening and Supporting the Handicraft and Handloom Ecosystem, Mr. Konyak highlighted the Moncraft Bazaar. It is an online platform that connects local artisans with wider markets, helping create sustainable livelihood while preserving indigenous knowledge. Mr. Konyak said the Mon Smart Hub is expected to speed up public service delivery and reduce delays. A total of 14 government services have been digitized, including judicial activities, land records, interline permits, and urban council. Kukizo leaders from Manipur's hill districts met church leaders from Nagaland and Mizoram in Aizawl on Tuesday to explore dialogue aimed at ending the ongoing Naga-Kuki conflict in Manipur. This was informed by sources in the Mizoram Kohran Hrawatute Committee and umbrella body of major church denominations. The MKHC held talks with representatives of the Churachandpur Christian Goodwill Council from Manipur and the Nagaland Joint Christian Forum. They discussed the feasibility of initiating dialogue with Naga church leaders in Manipur. It was agreed to take steps towards facilitating talks between the Naga and Kukizo communities. The Special Intensive Revision SIR 2026 in Meghalaya achieved 84.77% enumeration form distribution as on 14th July. The Chief Electoral Officer informed that 19,91,883 forms were distributed out of the state's 23,49,645 electors. A total of 5,64,610 forms representing 24.03% of the electorate have been digitised, while 3,57,762 forms are yet to be distributed. The Shillong police have urged citizens to report lost or stolen mobile phones at the nearest police station without a delay, stressing that prompt reporting significantly improves the chances of recovery. The appeal comes after police successfully recovered lost mobile phones and returned them to the rightful owners. The city police highlighting their continued commitment to assisting the public and safeguarding personal property. Assam Chief Minister Himanta Biswa Sarma yesterday reviewed measures to further strengthen the protection and conservation of the state's forests during a meeting with senior officials of the Forest Department. He chaired a video conference with all deputy commissioners and circle officers from the Chief Minister's office to review the progress of the revenue circle boundary reorganisation exercise. The Chief Minister directed officials to complete the realignment within the stipulated timeframe in accordance with Assembly constituencies to improve administrative efficiency and strengthen the delivery of public services. Sikkim Governor Om Prakash Mathur on Tuesday stressed the need to expand National Cadet Corps enrolment in schools and colleges in the Himalayan state. The NCC Additional Director General, West Bengal and Sikkim Directorate, Major General APS Chahal, had called on him at the Lok Bhavan yesterday. The governor emphasized that increasing the number of NCC cadets among the youth in schools and colleges is vital for nation building, especially in a border and strategically insignificant state like Sikkim. Major General Chahal informed the governor that the process of setting up an independent NCC group headquarters in Sikkim is in its final stages. And with that, we end the Northeast News Bulletin, which came to you from Akashvani Shillong. Have a nice day.

ꯗ ꯀꯥꯡ ꯆꯤꯡꯕꯒꯤ ꯊꯧꯔꯝꯒꯤ ꯃꯤꯠꯂꯧꯕ ꯄꯥꯎꯗꯝ ꯑꯀꯥꯁꯕꯥꯅꯤ ꯏꯝꯐꯥꯜꯅ ꯁꯟꯗꯣꯛꯀꯅꯤ ꯃꯤꯠꯂꯧꯕ ꯄꯥꯎꯗꯝ ꯑꯁꯤ ꯑꯀꯥꯁꯕꯥꯅꯤ ꯏꯝꯐꯥꯜꯒꯤ ꯀꯪꯂꯥ ꯑꯃꯗꯤ ꯁꯉꯥꯏ ꯆꯦꯅꯦꯜ ꯑꯅꯤꯃꯛꯇ ꯅꯨꯃꯤꯠꯂꯤꯉꯩ ꯃꯇꯨꯡ ꯄꯨꯡ ꯑꯃꯗꯒꯤ ꯄꯨꯡ ꯑꯅꯤ ꯃꯈꯥꯏ ꯐꯥꯎꯕ ꯁꯟꯗꯣꯛꯀꯅꯤ ꯑꯃꯦꯔꯤꯀꯥ ꯑꯃꯁꯨꯡ ꯏꯔꯥꯟ ꯂꯩꯕꯥꯛ 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
1: This is one of first FTA of its kind, which establishes future-oriented economic architecture between the two major economies of the world. This is also one of the most ambitious and aspirational FTAs of India, which we are operationalizing till date. Because of its wide sectoral coverage and deep reduction in both tariff and non-tariff barriers, while it also safeguards the India's sensitive sectors and areas like dairy, cereals, pulses, vegetables, gold and jewelry, smartphones, critical polymers, etc.
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1: my
0: Adugumadu Pang, but you couldn't have a labor. I have to drive you.
1: Must see disability can order India government get the Disability Act 2016. 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
0: support on the car. 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Abelungi, who's 2016 Eximanundi, Salengare.
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1: 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The Ozano, where a school lead, the Sigisina. Detect the womb we see. I do a crust what chocolate book and high tire and a car. Adolescents that the 1.6% in Mohide.
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0: The headlines. India-UK Comprehensive Economic and Trade Agreement comes into effect. Prime Minister Narendra Modi says it will give fresh momentum to India's farmers, entrepreneurs and MSMEs. Commerce and Industry Minister Piyush Goyal assures sensitive farm products including dairy, vegetables, edible oils are fully safeguarded under CETA. President Draupadi Murmu calls for adopting latest techniques in Ayurveda for greater good. India urges for UN Security Council reforms, warns inaction is eroding global public confidence. Red alert for heavy rain in Odisha today. And in FIFA World Cup, defending champions Argentina to take on England in the second semi-final at Atlanta Stadium tonight. And now the news in detail. Prime Minister Narendra Modi today said that the Comprehensive Economic and Trade Agreement, CETA, and the Agreement on Social Security, which came into force today, is a significant moment in the partnership of India and United Kingdom. Mr. Modi made these remarks while sharing a social media post of Union Commerce and Industry Minister Piyush Goyal. The Prime Minister added, the CETA will give a fresh momentum to India's farmers, entrepreneurs and MSMEs along with several vibrant sectors gaining stronger access to the UK market. The Prime Minister noted that it will also deepen cooperation in technology, professional services and innovation while supporting greater mobility for skilled Indian talent. On the Agreement on Social Security or the Double Contribution Convention coming into effect today, the Prime Minister said it will provide invaluable support to Indian professionals working temporarily in the UK and strengthen the competitiveness of Indian enterprises. The Double Contribution Convention will reinforce the mobility and competitiveness of the Indian professionals in the United Kingdom. Mr. Modi noted that this moment reflects the trust between India-UK democracies and their resolve to build a forward-looking partnership driven by trade, technology, investment and innovation. The Prime Minister highlighted that India and the UK will continue working together for shared prosperity. Our correspondent tells us more on the agreement which grants Indian exports zero-duty access to 99% of tariff lines in the UK market.
1: The agreement between India and UK marks a new phase in the country's economic diplomacy. This will significantly enhance the competitiveness of Indian exports in the UK market, generate new opportunities for farmers, fishermen, MSMEs and manufacturers, and strengthen India's integration into global value chains. Tariffs of up to 70% on processed food products, over 21% on marine products, around 18% on engineering goods and auto components, up to 16% on leather and footwear products, around 12% on textiles and clothing will be reduced to zero. The agreement will create rural employment opportunities across farmers, producer organizations, food processing units and logistics. The agreement on social security relating to social security contribution also came into force along with CETA. It exempts Indian workers and employers from making dual social security contributions in the United Kingdom during temporary assignments. The period of exemption has been increased from 3 years to 5 years. With Dipendra Kumar, this is Vishnu PS, Akashwani News, Delhi.
0: Union Commerce and Industry Minister Piyush Goyal has said the Comprehensive Economic and Trade Agreement is opening new avenues for trade, investment and innovation. In an article in an English daily, Mr. Goyal said the agreement will create unique opportunities for the businesses while further accelerating Prime Minister Narendra Modi's vision

0: of Viksit Bharat 2047. He noted that this ambitious agreement will empower every section of society, reflecting the capabilities and aspirations of the people of India. Further, he highlighted that it will not only benefit just Indian exporters, but also the white-collar service sector professionals across skill sets. Mr. Goyal expressed optimism that more than 75,000 Indian professionals and over 900 companies are expected to be benefited from it. He also assured that the agreement safeguards sensitive farm products such as dairy, vegetables, apples, edible oils, oats, millets, cooking oils and others by replacing them in the sensitive list, and added that no duty concessions have been granted to the UK on these items. Defence Minister Rajnath Singh has said the India-UK trade agreement marks a significant step in strengthening India's economic growth and global partnerships. Consumer Affairs Minister Prahlad Joshi has said the India-UK Comprehensive Economic and Trade Agreement, CETA, is a landmark step that strengthens the country's economic interests, safeguarding the farmers and agricultural sector. Industry bodies have described the India-UK Free Trade Agreement as a historic milestone in India's free trade agreement journey. Secretary General of FICCI, Anand Swaroop, has said the agreement will go a long way in enhancing India's participation in global value chains and encouraging innovation-led growth. Mr. Swaroop congratulated Prime Minister Narendra Modi on the operationalization of the India-UK Comprehensive Economic and Trade Agreement. He said it will also help enhance the competitiveness of Indian industry.
1: This agreement would open up new opportunities for the Indian industry in both goods and services. The cooperation in innovation, technology and talent mobility will enhance Indian industry's competitiveness. The agreement is a major landmark in India's FTA journey and will go a long way in promoting India's participation in global value chains and encouraging innovation-led growth in both the countries, India and the United Kingdom.
0: ASSOCHAM President Nirmal Kumar Minda said the agreement marks a historic milestone in India's FTA journey, bringing together two of the world's oldest democracies through a comprehensive free trade partnership. He said the agreement is expected to significantly benefit textiles, leather, marine products, gems and jewellery, engineering goods and chemical sectors. Chairman Trade Promotion Council of India, Mohit Singla, said the landmark agreement opens a new chapter of opportunity for the Indian exporters. The 11th anniversary of the Skill India mission is being observed today. Prime Minister Narendra Modi had launched the mission in 2015 with the aim to equip youth with industry-relevant skills for employment, entrepreneurship and sustainable livelihoods. More from our correspondent.
2: Skill India has empowered millions of youth with industry-relevant skills, creating opportunities for employment, entrepreneurship and nation-building. The Ministry of Skill Development and Entrepreneurship has empowered more than 6 crore youth through its various schemes. Over 1 crore youth are getting trained every year under the Skill India mission. Under the Pradhan Mantri Kaushal Vikas Yojana, more than 1 crore 65 lakh youth have been trained. As India moves towards Viksit Bharat by 2047, investing in skills remain key to unlocking every citizen's potential and driving inclusive, sustainable growth. With Dipendra Kumar, Saklayan Akhtar for Akashwani News, Delhi.
0: The World Youth Skills Day is being observed today. It is celebrated every year on the 15th of July after the United Nations General Assembly's declaration in 2014. This is Akashwani giving you the news. For quick news updates around the clock, follow us on X handle at AIR News Alerts. And for details of these stories and more, log on to our website www.newsoneair.gov.in and download the News on AIR app. President Draupadi Murmu has called for the adoption of the latest techniques in Ayurveda for the greater good of society. Addressing the inaugural function of Saushrutam 2026 in New Delhi today, the president said that the central government has established Ayurveda and yoga on the global stage with renewed energy. She expressed satisfaction that efforts are being made to establish the ancient tradition of Ayurvedic surgery on scientific standards.
3: मुझे ये जानकर प्रसन्नता हुई है कि आयुष मंत्रालय WHO

0: changing rapidly, and people now expect responsive, transparent and accountable governance, along with responsible public representatives. He said legislative institutions play a vital role in ensuring good governance through transparency and accountability. Mr. Birla was addressing the inaugural session of the Vidhai Gaurav Yatra organized in Jaipur to mark the 75th anniversary of the Rajasthan Legislative Assembly. India has warned that people's confidence in the United Nations is declining due to the failure to reform the UN Security Council and effectively address global conflicts. Speaking at a ministerial roundtable on making multilateralism fit for the future at the UN, India's permanent representative P. Harish said the Security Council has failed to intervene meaningfully in the ongoing conflicts, raising questions about its ability to uphold international peace and security.
1: The Security Council has been ineffective in putting an end to human suffering among the affected populations. The foundational principle for the establishment of the United Nations, maintenance of international peace and security, has therefore been called to question. The underlying reason for inadequacies of the Security Council is evident. An 80-year-old architecture designed for the 1940s is ill-equipped to address contemporary challenges. As a collective, the UN has not been able to move the needle on reforming the Security Council.
0: Protests in Pakistan-occupied Jammu and Kashmir, or POJK, entered the 36th consecutive day today, with thousands gathering in Rawalkot amid growing unrest. Addressing the rally, Joint Awami Action Committee leader Sardar Aman Khan accused Pakistan of forcibly occupying the region. He said POJK is an occupied territory and not a disputed territory. He vowed that the movement would continue until victory, even if protesters had to sacrifice their lives. The rally witnessed strong anti-Pakistan slogans, with demonstrators pledging to continue their agitation. Meanwhile, the United Kashmir People's National Party strongly condemned the reported killing of six civilians by Pakistani security forces during clashes in Rawalkot. The India Meteorological Department has issued a red colour warning for heavy to very heavy rainfall, with isolated extremely heavy rainfall over Odisha today. Heavy rainfall is also expected over parts of northeast India, Bihar, West Bengal and Uttarakhand till tomorrow. Furthermore, heat wave conditions are expected over Tamil Nadu, Puducherry and Karaikal for the day. According to the Met Department, hot and humid weather conditions are expected over Delhi, Haryana, Chandigarh, Punjab, Rayalaseema and Uttar Pradesh till tomorrow. In Bihar, due to heavy rainfall in Nepal's catchment area, the water levels of the Gandak, Bagmati, Kamla Balan and Kosi rivers in Bihar have been rising continuously. In Gopalganj, the Gandak river has crossed the danger mark by 2 centimetres. More from our correspondent.
2: As the water level of the Gandak River continues to rise, 1,83,400 cubic water had been discharged from the Valmiki Nagar Gandak Barrage in West Champaran district by 12 noon today. By 11 p.m. last night, the discharge had reached 2,21,000 cubic. In view of the rising river level, the Water Resources Department has issued an alert. It has also cancelled the leave of all engineers until further orders. The district administration had advised people living in nearby areas to remain vigilant and move to safer locations if necessary. Meanwhile, in Shivhar, the rising water level of the Bagmati River has led to riverbank erosion. At several places, water has begun spreading inside both embankments of the river. Savita Parikh, Akashvani News, Patna.
0: And in sports, in FIFA Cup football, defending champions Argentina will take on England in the second semi-final tonight at Atalanta Stadium in US. The match is scheduled to begin at 12:30 a.m. Indian time. Last night, Spain stormed into the final, stunning France 2-0 in the first semi-final clash in Texas last night. And now, before we end the bulletin, the headlines once again. India-UK Comprehensive Economic and Trade Agreement comes into effect. Prime Minister Narendra Modi says it will give fresh momentum to India's farmers, entrepreneurs and MSMEs. Commerce and Industry Minister Piyush Goyal assures sensitive farm products including dairy, vegetables, edible oils are fully safeguarded under CETA. President Draupadi Murmu calls for adopting latest techniques in Ayurveda for greater good. India urges for UN Security Council reforms, warns inaction in eroding global public confidence, and red alert for heavy rain in Odisha today. And with that, we end the midday news.

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And yes, bringing to you Western Music Program. And today being Wednesday, your request is your friend, Lashram Vijaya. Yes, guys, it's me and I'm here all waiting to play your song because it's going to be a good day, a good time. And I'm sure you'll enjoy too because it's your day, right? So friends, let's not waste much time and just stick on with your request numbers. And here you are with the first choice of track. And this is for the song by the Savage Garden, the track called The Animal Song. So here you are. Enjoy the first track.

Yes, listeners, with the first number, here you are rocking this way through with the Savage Garden, the track called Animal Song. And this track is requested from Bishnupur by Haubam Vendru. So, guys, here goes.

Yes, friends, rocking your way through, I guess, wasn't it? That was indeed a rocking number to start your day, and that was indeed a beautiful number by The Savage Garden, the track called The Animal Song, the first track in a program of Western music, and today being Wednesday, your request day from Akash Vani Imphal. Yes, friends, do keep sending in. I'm just here waiting for your letters to come in because playing your request is my pleasure and I'm really enjoying it too. And that track was requested from Bishnupur by Haubam Vendru, the first number in a program. Yes, and here you go with the next track, and the next request number is going to be another rocking track. And this is requested, this track comes all the way from New Delhi by Thokchom Surjit. Well, friend, I'm sure you've heard it. It's you and your request number by Callum Scott and Lena Louie with the number called You Are the Reason. So here you are. Enjoy your number.

Yes, friend, that was the band Michael Learns to Rock and the artist Jessica Richter from the band with the number called Blue Night. And that track was requested from Loktak Project, Charoy Kulen, by Roni Chiru. And he had also written that he wants to listen to this song with his friend from CMC Hospital, Koirangi. Name is Renking Chiru. Well, friend, I'm sure you have already listened and you

friend must have also heard it too, right? Yes, that was the band Michael Unsterrock and the track called Blue Night. And here comes another one. Here are the Korean band Lovers. This is the BTS for the track called Dimple. And this track is requested from Kesham Thong Elang Bamlekai by Piteshwari Chanu. So enjoy the number by BTS.

Yes, that was request number by the BTS called Dimple. And guys, I'm sure you're having a good time, right? Well, stay tuned and keep sending in your SMS. But in the meantime, let me just remind you that you're right now tuned to the Sangai channel of Akashvani Imphal with the program Western Music. And today being Wednesday, your request. Well, guys, enjoying? Well, I'm sure you're having a good time, right? Well, stay tuned, and here comes the next one. And the next track is an age-old, great, beautiful classic number. And yes, it is indeed one of the classic number by Bryan Adams, the track called Summer of 69. And I'm sure you'll really love this because this is a great track. And this track comes all the way from Lairik Thibam Lekai Oinam, requested by Surjakanta Singh Oinam. So, Fred, enjoy your number by Bryan Adams, the track called Summer of 69.

And friends, that was a track entitled The Foundations of Decay, performed by the band My Chemical Romance. And that track was requested from Thobal by Sanju Thiam and Robert. And friends, yes, it's time now to wind the show with the final track. And the final request number is for the song called Secret Love, performed by the band Little Mix and also featuring Jason Derulo. So guys, here you are. And this track is requested from Kisham Thong by Gina. So guys, enjoy the final track for the day.

Yes, friends, with that number, we wind up our Western music program for today. I'm sure you all had a good time listening to all the beautiful requests that you had sent in to. Well, playing them was my pleasure. Until then, till tomorrow, same time, same channel for more rocking Western music tracks. Have a great evening.

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1: 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Adoina can Pakan, I didn't say the young Nagiva, Nagiva, I did support the Nagiva Vitare. 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
1: I'm going to go to the house.
0: I'm going to go to the house. I'm going to go to the house. I'm going to go to the house. I'm going to go to the house. I'm going to go to the house. I'm going to go to the house. I'm going to go to the house. I'm going to go to the house. I'm going to go to the house. I'm going to go to the house. I'm going to go to the house. I'm going to go to the house. I'm going to go to the house. I'm going to go to the house. I'm going to go to the house. I'm going to go to the house. I'm going to go to the house. I'm going to go to the house. I'm going to go to the house. I'm going to go to the house. I'm going to go to the house. I'm going to go to the house. I'm going to go to the house. I'm going to go to the house. I'm going to go to the house. I'm going to go to the house. I'm going to go to the house. I'm going to go to the house. I'm going to go to the house. I'm going to go to the house. I'm going to go to the house. I'm going to go to the house. I'm going to go to the house. I'm going to go to the house. I'm going to go to the house. I'm going to go to the house. I'm going

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1: Good evening, Manipur. 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
2: Good evening, sir.
1: Good evening. 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
1: sir? 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
1: Then, you know, we always know that, of course, we have small cap, mid cap and large cap. And by and large cap, they may move slowly, but they are more steady and more stable. And retail investors, as I said, balance your portfolio. But we're also seeing there are lots of, you know, I think you can call them the future industries or the seasonal ones, whether we talk of AI, the green energy. And of course, we have FMCG and we have the large cap, many of them IT also sitting over there. In terms of investment, especially for these slow-moving but steady companies, how should the retail investors see them and what should be the horizon? Because it's taking time.
0: Yeah, so that's an interesting question. And this is to be the standard wisdom. As in, when things are getting choppy and you're not feeling good about things, then pharmaceuticals, because everybody is going to, at some point, you know, not feel okay and have medicines and get treated, etc. And males will shave. Everybody is going to do brushing twice a day.
1: Yeah.
0: At least once. So all these things, you know, that I'm talking to FMCG and pharma and medicine and all that. So they are like very, very steady growth sectors. So they don't go over the top. But they want to also go down. So this is very, very old school, traditional. I'm not saying it in a negative way, but that's how it is. And a lot of these companies also, what happens is they are very, very established business models. Distributions is there, and you know they'll announce dividends also. So you get a total return, not only capital gains, you're getting dividends also, because the you know the companies will not be setting up another plant. You know, they might come up with another product, product line, but not a huge manufacturing. So all these things actually work in favor. So, you know, when you're building up a portfolio, it's like a thali, you know. So you'll have rice and sabzi and dal and all that. I'm using North Indian sort of terms. So basically in Southern India also, you get the thali concept. So basically you need a combination which will give you the meal. So here you want to do something, so you have a combination. So you want to buy a house, you have a combination. You want to have a retirement, have a combination. You want to set up your own business, have a combination of investments. And if it's stocks, then you obviously are looking at a long-term requirement, not a vacation next year is not, you don't do stocks investing. So when you do that, so what happens is each story, different theme you have to pick up. So there should be a little bit of like a dal, so you must have FMCG. You know, you want some very spicy stuff, and then go for these high growth, growth stocks, you know, AI, whatever, where you know the return you'll get in the future. So you need to have a mix so that there's no one development in the market that will bring you down. So the idea is your portfolio is like your Aladdin ka genie. So there's never an off day in office. Every time, if one thing is not working, something is coming to you. And in the portfolio, that's all why also people say have a little bit of gold, because if things are not going well for your stocks and bonds and all that, including equity funds and all that, debt funds and all that, then you know these that particular element actually lifts. So the idea is not to have have a lottery one year and you know go to the pits the next year. The idea is to have a very steady good average

Dr. S. Jaishankar has expressed confidence that the India-EU Trade and Technology Council meeting will take forward the strong momentum of the partnership enabled by the India-EU FTA, Security and Defence Partnership and the Mobility Framework. Talking to media yesterday after the third India-EU Trade and Technology Council meeting in Brussels, Dr. Jaishankar said, India and the EU have a natural affinity. He added that India and the European Union have developed this trust with each other and now strive to take that into the business and technology domain. Union Commerce and Industry Minister Piyush Goyal described the India-EU FTA as fair, equitable and balanced, which is a win-win agreement for every sector in both the nations. Highlighting the discussions during the meeting, he said that they shared a vision for an innovation-driven, trusted and future-ready growth partnership. India and Belgium have agreed to deepen cooperation in areas including trade and investment, green energy transition, innovation and technology, connectivity, defence, security, regional and global issues, as well as people-to-people exchanges. The first meeting of the India-Belgium Strategic Dialogue was held yesterday in Brussels, marking a significant step towards strengthening bilateral relations through a more structured and comprehensive partnership. The inaugural session of the Strategic Dialogue was co-chaired by External Affairs Minister Dr. S. Jaishankar and Deputy Prime Minister and Minister of Foreign Affairs, European Affairs and Development Cooperation of Belgium, Maxime Prevot. Union Law and Justice Minister Arjun Ram Meghwal has launched the EVSP portal of Vidhi Sahitya Prakashan of the Legislative Department in New Delhi. The portal aims to expand digital access to legal knowledge by making important judgments of the Supreme Court and High Courts, legal journals, reference books and other legal literature in Hindi available online. Addressing the event yesterday, Mr. Meghwal stressed the need for the use of simple, lucid and citizen-friendly Hindi in the legal domain. Translational Health Science and Technology Institute, that is THSTI, an institute of the Biotechnology Research and Innovation Council, celebrated its 17th Foundation Day yesterday. Speaking on the occasion, BRIC Secretary Dr. Rajesh Gokhale appreciated the exceptional milestones scaled by THSTI over the journey. He commended the institute's robust translation ecosystem and high-impact scientific output, underscoring its pivotal role as a driver of innovation and self-reliance in India's rapidly expanding bioeconomy. In FIFA World Cup, defending champions Argentina will take on England in the second semi-final match at Atlanta, USA at 12:30 a.m. Indian Standard Time. Earlier, Spain stormed into the final after registering a 2-0 victory over France in the first semi-final clash in Texas. And that is the end of this news bulletin.